becoming better, step aside. A lot of men did and a lot of men died. One fist of iron, the other one of steel. If the right one don't get you, then the left one will. You load 16 tons.

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1: What's that?
0: What you were doing? Didn't it? It'd have a couple of them. Didn't anybody tell them? But then just a.
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Round, round, excited. 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This is Kelly Twisted Belt. 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Girls up. 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

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All the difference is stand, light his shoes ago, my man. You've accustomed the man, it's called the radio girls. Oh, something.

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We descend in the center and the shoes are coming in. There's just two other cars that are before one of the guys to stay.

It was a moonlit night in old Mexico. I walked alone between some old adobe haciendas. Suddenly, I heard the plaintive cry of a young Mexican girl.